kid, and they'll rat on you. The family niggas will rat on you. That's why we gotta be prepared to take whoever out we need to.

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When the crowd say ball, selector. Rewind. 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When the crowd say ball, selector. 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

0: Then we should clean that up. I don't know. No?
1: No, let's get messy.
0: Messy?
1: Like, really.
2: Van de boot tot de vuurtoren.
3: Dit is Radio Texel.

It's hard to say that I'd rather stay awake when I'm asleep, because my dreams are bursting at the seams.

Take a dance, take no shot, they can say that this one love, oh. Yeah, yeah. Not knowing if you good or perfect, if it they come from above. Yeah, yeah. I got to

0: I certainly was in the right.
1: Yes, definitely. I guess he was cruising for bruising.
2: Van de boot tot de vuurtoren.

0: Yo, man.
1: Yo.
0: Open up, man.
1: Yo, what do you want, man?
0: My girl just caught me.
1: You made her catch you?
0: I don't know how I let this happen.
1: But who?
0: The girl next door, you know?
1: Man.
0: I don't know what to do.
1: Say it wasn't you.
0: Oh.

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Forget all the others. It's nice to be like this, cheek to cheek, in the old-fashioned way. It's funny, but I have the feeling that we're dancing as our parents used to do.

by. Girls be looking like Debbie Fly. 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This is how I roll, animal print pants out control. It's Red Food with the big ass fro. And